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1: You know, a lot of girls be thinking my songs are about them, but this is not to get confused.

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Fall off what? 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
1: Good morning. NB Power's boss is asking the Energy and Utilities Board for a 5.5% rate hike in each of the next 3 years. That would add almost $160 a year to the average homeowner's bill. That's more than the inflation rate, but NB Power President Lori Clark told reporters the investments are required to maintain and replace aging infrastructure across the electrical system. She added there's also a lot of discussion about the utility's debt and its financial health, so they're looking to balance all of those things. An aerospace and defense manufacturing company is getting an injection of funds from the Holt government to expand its operations in Moncton. The government announced at a defense and aerospace conference in Halifax that it's providing up to $2 million in performance-based support to Apex Industries. The province says the plans to add 35,000 square feet to the production facility and create about 35 more full-time jobs. Apex CEO Keith Partley says the funding will help improve the company's global competitiveness in the rapidly expanding defense sector for years to come. Canada will not be moving forward with a plan to expand medical assistance in dying eligibility to people whose sole condition is mental illness. Justice Minister Sean Fraser announced yesterday the government will bring forward legislation this fall to exclude that eligibility. Fraser also says that legislation will move forward with advance directives allowing some people to give consent before they lose the capacity due to an incurable illness.
2: We need to create space for people to be able to provide consent when they know they're going to lose capacity in order to live out their remaining years rather than being put in a position where they fear they have to take that decision prematurely.
1: People who are suffering from a grievous or irremediable mental illness were set to become eligible to be assessed for MAID in March, but Fraser cited a lack of consensus on that issue when announcing the decision to exclude them indefinitely. The Child, Youth, and Seniors Advocate says it's time for the province to step up and provide more help to nonprofit groups that are providing social services, which the government, he says, should be providing. Kelly Lamrock pointed out an example of two 19-year-olds living rough in a tent. He says they could get the support and stability they need from a community group, but they need a way to get to it. Lamrock says the Social Development Department can't supply them with bus tickets because they don't match eligibility criteria, according to CBC. Lamrock says in a new report that's where the community group stepped up with far fewer dollars, far fewer people, gave them bus tickets so they could get home to the support they needed. Lamrock says community organizations can act quickly, flexibly, and compassionately, even if the system they operate in does not. He says government needs to recognize this and set up a cabinet-level office to understand and support the nonprofit sector. In sports, Tampa Bay eliminated the Yankees in three straight with a 4-3 win last night. The White Sox lead's been trimmed to 2-1 after a 9-3 loss to Cleveland. In the National League, the Dodgers eliminated Atlanta with a 4-1 win in Game 4, and Milwaukee advanced to the League Championship Series against L.A. with a 3-1 win over the Padres. In the NHL, the Jets clipped Colorado 3-2, Oilers downed the Ducks 5-2. Now you're up to date. I'm Daryl Good.
3: It's 100 FM weather. Today we're going to see showers, risk of a thunder shower this afternoon, about 10 to 15 millimeters expected throughout the day, a high of plus 12. Tonight those showers should be ending near midnight, then partly cloudy overnight, a low of plus 4. Friday looks like a mixture of sun and cloud, chance of showers, wind out of the west gusting to 40 kilometers per hour, a high of plus 10, and throughout the evening cloudy periods overnight, chance of showers and a low of plus 2. The outlook for Saturday is a mixture of sun and cloud and a high of plus 12. At 6:04, it's currently plus 7.
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0: It's 100 FM with Steve Mack, 610 Little Con the Artist, and Where's Your Girlfriend? Good morning, it's Thursday. My brain has officially switched to weekend mode. Unfortunately, my body still has to go to work.
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0: It's 100 FM weather. Today we're going to see showers throughout the day. Risk of a thunder shower this afternoon, about 10 to 15 millimeters expected throughout the day, a high of plus 12. Tonight, though, showers should be ending near midnight, then partly cloudy, a low of plus 4. Friday looks like a mixture of sun and cloud, chance of showers throughout the day, west wind gusting up to 40 kilometers per hour, high of plus 10. And throughout the evening, cloudy periods overnight, chance of showers and a low of plus 2. The outlook for Saturday is a mixture of sun and cloud and a high of plus 12. At 622, it's currently plus 7.
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1: Good morning. Municipal offices will close in Campbellton this afternoon for the funeral of Mayor Michel Soucy. He passed away suddenly of a heart attack last week at the age of 75. His funeral takes place at 3 p.m. at Église Notre-Dame-de-Neige on Rue Central. Campbellton Regional Community says municipal offices, including City Hall and Public Works, along with the Civic Center, will be closed from noon to 5 p.m. to allow staff the opportunity to attend his funeral. A new poll finds Canadians are cautious when it comes to the development of data centers. The Angus Reid survey found 64% of Canadians want provincial governments to limit large data centers. In Atlantic Canada, that figure is 72%, and just 18% of respondents want governments to encourage their development. The poll finds half the respondents point to high water use as a reason to oppose data centers. Other concerns include higher electricity costs and benefits going to big tech companies rather than communities. A new quarterly snapshot of voter intentions is showing the Holt government continues to lead the way. The new data from Narrative Research suggests 32% of eligible voters would cast a ballot for the Liberals if an election were held today. The PCs are next to 21% support and the Green Party at 9%. Susan Holt, still the top choice for Premier, preferred by 31% of respondents, ahead of David Coon and Glenn Savoie at 14% each. It took a while, but the first hurricane of the season has formed in the Gulf of Mexico. Forecasters say Isaias has rapidly intensified over the past day or so. Hurricane Isaias is then forecast to reach Category 2 strength and make landfall anywhere from the Florida Panhandle to the Mississippi-Alabama coast late tomorrow or Saturday. While Isaias is the ninth named storm of the Atlantic hurricane season, it's the first to reach hurricane strength, which is highly unusual this late in the season. Forecasters say that's due to the strong El Nino weather pattern in the Pacific, which disrupts the ability of storms to form in the Atlantic. In sports, the Rays beat the Yankees 4-3 to advance to the American League Championship. The Guardians are still alive, beating Chicago 9-3 and trimming the White Sox lead to 2-1. The National League Championship Series is now set. The Dodgers eliminated Atlanta 4-1 and the Brewers advanced with a 3-1 win over San Diego. NHL action saw Winnipeg clip Colorado 3-2. Edmonton had a 5-2 win in Anaheim. Now you're up to date. I'm Daryl Good.
2: It's 100 FM weather. Today we're going to see some showers, the risk of a thunder shower this afternoon, about 10 to 15 millimeters expected, a high of plus 12 degrees. Tonight those showers should be ending near midnight, then partly cloudy, a low of plus 4. Friday looks like a mixture of sun and cloud, chance of showers, wind out of the west gusting to 40 kilometers per hour, a high of plus 10, and throughout the evening, cloudy periods overnight, chance of showers, and a low of plus 2. The outlook for Saturday is a mixture of sun and cloud and a high of plus 12. At 6:34, it is plus 7.
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1: Hits 100 FM with Steve Mack, a little Tyler Shaw, and Run to You. Time now for Hollywood Buzz. Jessica Simpson may have found someone who takes her breath away. Over a year after the Take My Breath Away singer confirmed that she and Eric Johnson were divorcing, she stepped out with musician Thomas Eisenhood at Balloon Fiesta Park in Albuquerque, New Mexico. In photos obtained by TMZ, Simpson, mom to Maxwell, who was 14, Ace, who was 13, and Birdie, who was 7, with the former NFL player, and Eisenhood appeared low-key and loved up at the annual ballooning attraction, staying close as they made their way through the crowd. At one point, Eisenhood, who spotted a red sweatshirt, took several photos of Simpson, who wore a brown fringe jacket over a denim shirt. The Dukes of Hazzard alum and Eisenhood's outing come 6 months after they first sparked romance rumors in April, when multiple outlets reported they were newly seeing each other.
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2: Hits 100 FM weather. Today we're going to see some showers, a risk of a thunder shower this afternoon, about 10 to 15 millimeters expected, a high of plus 12. Tonight those showers should be ending near midnight, then partly cloudy overnight and a low of plus 4. Friday looks like a mixture of sun and cloud, chance of showers, wind out of the west gusting to 40 kilometers per hour, a high of plus 10, and throughout the evening cloudy periods overnight, chance of showers and a low of plus 2. The outlook for Saturday is a mixture of sun and cloud and a high of plus 12. 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
3: Good morning. NB Power's boss is asking the Energy and Utilities Board for a 5.5% rate hike in each of the next 3 years. That would add almost $160 a year to the average homeowner's bill. That's more than the inflation rate, but NB Power President Lori Clark told reporters the investments are required to maintain and replace aging infrastructure across the electrical system. She added there's also a lot of discussion about the utility's debt and its financial health, so they're looking to balance all of those things. An aerospace and defense manufacturing company is getting an injection of funds from the Holt government to expand its operations in Moncton. The government announced at a defense and aerospace conference in Halifax that it's providing up to $2 million in performance-based support to Apex Industries. The province says the plans to add 35,000 square feet to the production facility and create about 35 more full-time jobs. Apex CEO Keith Partley says the funding will help improve the company's global competitiveness in the rapidly expanding defense sector for years to come. Canada will not be moving forward with a plan to expand medical assistance and dying eligibility to people whose sole condition is mental illness. Justice Minister Sean Fraser announced yesterday the government will bring forward legislation this fall to exclude that eligibility. Fraser also says that legislation will move forward with advance directives allowing some people to give consent before they lose the capacity due to an incurable illness.
4: We need to create space for people to be able to provide consent when they know they're going to lose capacity in order to live out their remaining years rather than being put in a position where they fear they have to take that decision prematurely.
3: People who are suffering from a grievous or irremediable mental illness were set to become eligible to be assessed for MAID in March, but Fraser cited a lack of consensus on that issue when announcing the decision to exclude them indefinitely. The Child, Youth, and Seniors Advocate says it's time for the province to step up and provide more help to nonprofit groups that are providing social services, which the government, he says, should be providing. Kelly Lamrock pointed out an example of two 19-year-olds living rough in a tent. He says they could get the support and stability they need from a community group, but they need a way to get to it. Lamrock says the Social Development Department can't supply them with bus tickets because they don't match eligibility criteria, according to CBC. Lamrock says in a new report that's where the community group stepped up with far fewer dollars, far fewer people, gave them bus tickets so they could get home to the support they needed. Lamrock says community organizations can act quickly, flexibly, and compassionately, even if the system they operate in does not. He says government needs to recognize this and set up a cabinet-level office to understand and support the nonprofit sector. In sports, Tampa Bay eliminated the Yankees in three straight with a 4-3 win last night. The White Sox lead's been trimmed to 2-1 after a 9-3 loss to Cleveland. In the National League, the Dodgers eliminated Atlanta with a 4-1 win in Game 4, and Milwaukee advanced to the League Championship Series against L.A. with a 3-1 win over the Padres. In the NHL, the Jets clipped Colorado 3-2, Oilers downed the Ducks 5-2. Now you're up to date. I'm Daryl Good.
5: It's 100 FM weather. Today we're going to see showers throughout the day. A risk of a thunder shower this afternoon, about 10 to 15 millimeters expected. A high of plus 12. Tonight those showers should be ending near midnight, then partly cloudy overnight and a low of plus 4. Friday looks like a mixture of sun and cloud. Chance of showers. Wind gusting out of the west up to 40 kilometers per hour throughout the day. High of plus 10. And throughout the evening, cloudy periods overnight. Chance of showers and a low of plus 2. The outlook for Saturday is a mixture of sun and cloud and high of plus 12. At 7:03, it is plus 7.
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0: It's 100 FM with Steve Mack, 718, Little Charlotte Carden and the Way We Touch. Well, late bus to report this morning. Bus number 230 is running 15 minutes late. That is today and tomorrow inclusive for students going to École Quatre-Vents and Académie Notre-Dame in Dalhousie. It's 100 FM weather. Today we're going to see showers throughout the day. Risk of a thunder shower this afternoon, about 10 to 15 millimeters expected. A high of plus 12. Tonight showers should be ending near midnight, then partly cloudy overnight. A low of plus 4. Friday looks like a mixture of sun and cloud. Chance of showers. Wind out of the west gusting to 40 kilometers per hour. High of plus 10. And throughout the evening, cloudy periods overnight. Chance of showers and a low of plus 2. The outlook for Saturday is a mixture of sun and cloud and high of plus 12. At 718, it is plus 7.
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It's 100 FM with Steve Mack, 726, little KX5 and Halo with Escape. Coming up before the half-hour news and weather, here's Ariana Grande. Hate that I made you love me.

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3: Good morning. Municipal offices will close in Campbellton this afternoon for the funeral of Mayor Michel Soucy. He passed away suddenly of a heart attack last week at the age of 75. His funeral takes place at 3 p.m. at Église Notre-Dame-des-Neiges on Rue Central. Campbellton Regional Community says municipal offices, including City Hall and Public Works, along with the Civic Center, will be closed from noon to 5 p.m. to allow staff the opportunity to attend his funeral. A new poll finds Canadians are cautious when it comes to the development of data centers. The Angus Reid survey found 64% of Canadians want provincial governments to limit large data centers. In Atlantic Canada, that figure is 72%, and just 18% of respondents want governments to encourage their development. The poll finds half the respondents point to high water use as a reason to oppose data centers. Other concerns include higher electricity costs and benefits going to big tech companies rather than communities. A new quarterly snapshot of voter intentions is showing the Holt government continues to lead the way. The new data from Narrative Research suggests 32% of eligible voters would cast a ballot for the Liberals if an election were held today. The PCs are next to 21% support and the Green Party at 9%. Susan Holt, still the top choice for premier, preferred by 31% of respondents, ahead of David Coon and Glenn Savoie at 14% each. It took a while, but the first hurricane of the season has formed in the Gulf of Mexico. Forecasters say Isaias has rapidly intensified over the past day or so. Hurricane Isaias is then forecast to reach Category 2 strength and make landfall anywhere from the Florida Panhandle to the Mississippi-Alabama coast late tomorrow or Saturday. While Isaias is the ninth named storm of the Atlantic hurricane season, it's the first to reach hurricane strength, which is highly unusual this late in the season. Forecasters say that's due to the strong El Nino weather pattern in the Pacific, which disrupts the ability of storms to form in the Atlantic. In sports, the Rays beat the Yankees 4-3 to advance to the American League Championship. The Guardians are still alive, beating Chicago 9-3 and trimming the White Sox lead to 2-1. The National League Championship Series is now set. The Dodgers eliminated Atlanta 4-1 and the Brewers advanced with a 3-1 win over San Diego. NHL action saw Winnipeg clip Colorado 3-2. Edmonton had a 5-2 win in Anaheim. Now you're up to date. I'm Daryl Good. Here's your latest Environment Canada weather forecast for Campbellton. Showers today with a risk of a thunder shower this afternoon. Could get 10 to 15 millimeters worth, a high around 12. The showers will end near midnight, another 5 millimeters, then partly cloudy. Chilly, the low 4, except 0 in low-lying areas. A mix of sun and cloud tomorrow, some showers possible again, windy and a high of 10. We'll start the long weekend Saturday with a mix of sun and cloud and a high of 12.
4: Joining me now is Guillaume Duchesne-Thériault, our federal member of parliament for Restigouche and Madawaska County, for our weekly update from Parliament Hill. Good morning, Guillaume.
5: Good morning. How are you this week?
4: Not too bad at all. So we got a busy schedule up front. Now we're going to talk a little bit today about Bill C-39, correct?
5: Yes, exactly. It's the bill to build Canada strong. So actually what this bill does, there's three main things. And so it's a bill to make things more efficient in Canada. Since a year and a half, we announced many big projects. We also said we want to diversify our economy to bring more goods from one part of the country to the other, and also to new markets. And we had a lot of infrastructure projects that were announced. But we know that sometimes in Canada it takes too long. From the moment we announce a project and the moment we really have the shovel in the ground, sometimes it's years and years. So what the bill does, one part, is to try to speed things up. So when you need a federal permit for something, as we speak, sometimes it can take months, and then you have an answer, and it takes another few months, and it can lag on and lag on.
4: Right.
5: So in this bill, we put in law that when you request a federal permit, the process cannot take more than 1 year. So when you finish all your requests, all your project is ready to go, and you submit it to the federal government, sometimes you can need 3, 4, 5 permits, but it need to be done at the same time. So there will still be the process. The rules are not changing, but we need to do it faster. And this has real implication because sometimes a project, example this year, costs $5 million. But if you start it in 5, 6 years, the cost is not going to be the same. The project can be 8, 9 million. And also the idea is to bring previsibility. We just had the investor summit in Toronto. We have like over $500 million committed in investment in Canada.
4: Right.
5: But thing is, if we want people to bring those investments, they need previsibility. They need to know what kind of process they have, and they know that their investment is now and not in 5, 10 years. So that's one big piece. And the second one, to be more efficient, it's regarding our trade, our commercial road. So with our port and all that, we are going to modernize the governance of our port. For example, that one is example right now. We have all the technology to submit report like online. But now on our port, we still need the person in charge to get out and to sign paperwork by hand. There's a lot of stuff that can be done in a more efficient way, because when you look at our Canadian port and you look at like country like South Korea, Singapore,
4: right,
5: their port are way more efficient than ours.
4: Mm-hmm.
5: So we are going to try to modernize our rules, our way of doing things, cutting the red tapes in order to be more efficient on that aspect.
4: Right. Now, some people seem to be a little worried about this particular bill. Is there a particular reason why?
5: Yes, I will say some people are worried that if we do things faster, we're not going to do them properly. But one thing that I want to be clear regarding all our like climate study, the environmental impact and all those norms, we still keep the same high standard for Canada. We are not going to change those norms. And it's the idea that we can do the things properly. But it doesn't mean to be slow. We can do those evaluation in a year. So the impact, like we have a build when we have project to study the impact of that project.
4: Right.
5: Those regulations are still in place. But and it doesn't mean that if we speed things up, that it will be necessarily a yes. It can be a no, because if a project doesn't meet our standards, it's still going to be a no. But instead of making the person wait years and years, is going to receive the no in under a year. And if it's a yes, if the project meets our standards and they put the proper precaution in place, then they don't need to wait forever. So like on the climate change aspect, the regulation that we have in place, we are not touching those regulations. We are touching the process. So that was a big concern. And the other concern that we've heard is the right to strike from the union. This we are not, like the right to strike, it's in the Constitution, it's the Canadian Charter, so we are not touching that. One thing that the bill is going to change is when there's a collective negotiations, the instance where like things went like a bit harder and there was like conflict in the past, in those instances, the process will need to start early. So we are putting change to the labor code that if in the last round of bargaining there was a strike or something like that, in the next one, you will need to start a negotiation early. They can be an independent mediator. So we are putting tools and safeguard in place to try to facilitate the process and avoid the conflict. But the conflict can still happen. Like the right to strike is not taken out. It's just we are putting safeguard if there was a conflict before. Or can we improve the process to try to have both sides at the same table and negotiate in good faith? So that's one also of the change that it's in the bill.
4: All right. So once again, I want to thank you very much for taking the time out of your busy schedule. We just heard from Guillaume de Chanterio, a federal member of parliament for Restigouche and Madawaska County. Have yourself a great week.
5: Have a great week.
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3: Wish I could call you last night. Try to make sure you're alright. I hate to know you feel alone. I found this picture on my phone. 5 hours so long. I wish you were back from Boston. I'm alone learning those lessons. You're out there.

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1: It's 100 FM with Steve Mack, 744, Little Pelsh, and last night. Well, it's 100 FM, we got the goal. What poll results were in from yesterday? The question of the day was, should RCMP officers be required to wear name tags on their uniforms? Well, 100% of everyone that responded said yes. Today's web poll question of the day is, it's World Egg Day tomorrow. How do you prepare your eggs? Do you scramble them? Do you soft boil them? Do you poach them? Do you do them sunny side up? Maybe you do them over easy, hard boiled, or you don't eat eggs. We value each and every response. 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

0: 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Happy birthday wishes going out to Genevieve Fitzgerald from Campbellton, celebrating her 9th birthday today. That's from Hunter, Ryland, Marshall, Benoit, Miriam, Mommy, and John. And also happy 93rd birthday wishes going out to Leo Basque, celebrating his big day today. 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
6: Hits 100 FM Weather. Today we're going to see showers throughout the day. Chance of a thunder shower this afternoon, about 5 to 10 millimeters expected throughout the day, a high of plus 12. Tonight those showers should be ending near midnight, then partly cloudy overnight, and a low of plus 4. Friday looks like a mixture of sun and cloud, chance of showers, wind gusting out of the west up to 40 kilometers per hour, a high of plus 10, and throughout the evening cloudy periods overnight, chance of showers, and a low of plus 2. The outlook for Saturday is a mixture of sun and cloud, and high of plus 12. At 7:54, it is plus 7.
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3: Good morning. NB Power's boss is asking the Energy and Utilities Board for a 5.5% rate hike in each of the next 3 years. That would add almost $160 a year to the average homeowner's bill. That's more than the inflation rate, but NB Power President Lori Clark told reporters the investments are required to maintain and replace aging infrastructure across the electrical system. She added there's also a lot of discussion about the utility's debt and its financial health, so they're looking to balance all of those things. An aerospace and defense manufacturing company is getting an injection of funds from the Holt government to expand its operations in Moncton. The government announced at a defense and aerospace conference in Halifax that it's providing up to $2 million in performance-based support to Apex Industries. The province says the plans to add 35,000 square feet to the production facility and create about 35 more full-time jobs. Apex CEO Keith Partley says the funding will help improve the company's global competitiveness in the rapidly expanding defense sector for years to come. Canada will not be moving forward with a plan to expand medical assistance in dying eligibility to people whose sole condition is mental illness. Justice Minister Sean Fraser announced yesterday the government will bring forward legislation this fall to exclude that eligibility. Fraser also says that legislation will move forward with advance directives allowing some people to give consent before they lose the capacity due to an incurable illness.
4: We need to create space for people to be able to provide consent when they know they're going to lose capacity in order to live out their remaining years rather than being put in a position where they fear they have to take that decision prematurely.
3: People who are suffering from a grievous or irremediable mental illness were set to become eligible to be assessed for MAID in March, but Fraser cited a lack of consensus on that issue when announcing the decision to exclude them indefinitely. The Child, Youth, and Seniors Advocate says it's time for the province to step up and provide more help to nonprofit groups that are providing social services, which the government, he says, should be providing. Kelly Lamrock pointed out an example of 2 19-year-olds living rough in a tent. He says they could get the support and stability they need from a community group, but they need a way to get to it. Lamrock says the Social Development Department can't supply them with bus tickets because they don't match eligibility criteria, according to CBC. Lamrock says in a new report that's where the community group stepped up with far fewer dollars, far fewer people, gave them bus tickets so they could get home to the support they needed. Lamrock says community organizations can act quickly, flexibly, and compassionately, even if the system they operate in does not. He says government needs to recognize this and set up a cabinet-level office to understand and support the nonprofit sector. In sports, Tampa Bay eliminated the Yankees in 3 straight with a 4-3 win last night. The White Sox lead's been trimmed to 2-1 after a 9-3 loss to Cleveland. In the National League, the Dodgers eliminated Atlanta with a 4-1 win in Game 4, and Milwaukee advanced to the League Championship Series against LA with a 3-1 win over the Padres. In the NHL, the Jets clipped Colorado 3-2, Oilers down the Ducks 5-2. Now you're up to date. I'm Daryl Good.
5: It's 100 FM weather. Today we're going to see showers, a risk of a thunder shower this afternoon, about 10 to 15 millimeters expected throughout the day, a high of plus 12 degrees. Tonight those showers should be ending near midnight, then partly cloudy, and a low of plus 4. Friday looks like a mixture of sun and cloud, chance of showers, wind out of the west gusting to 40 kilometers per hour, high of plus 10, and throughout the evening cloudy periods overnight, chance of showers and a low of plus 2. The outlook for Saturday is a mixture of sun and cloud, and high at plus 12. At 8:05, it's currently plus 7.
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0: 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Every Thursday morning, I will draw the lucky winner live during the morning show. 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Congratulations, Amanda. You just won yourself a gift certificate from Sean and Chantel's Independent Grocer in Dalhousie. 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
0: It's 100 FM weather. Today we're going to see showers throughout the day. Risk of a thunder shower this afternoon, about 10 to 15 millimeters expected. A high of plus 12 degrees. Tonight those showers should be ending near midnight, then partly cloudy overnight and a low of plus 4. Friday looks like a mixture of sun and cloud, chance of showers, west wind kicking up to 40 kilometers per hour during the day and a high of plus 10, and throughout the evening, cloudy periods overnight, chance of showers and a low of plus 2. The outlook for Saturday is a mixture of sun and cloud and a high of plus 12. At 8:25, it's plus 7.
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2: Good morning. Municipal offices will close in Campbellton this afternoon for the funeral of Mayor Michel Soucy. He passed away suddenly of a heart attack last week at the age of 75. His funeral takes place at 3 p.m. at Église Notre-Dame-de-Neige on Rue Central. Campbellton Regional Community says municipal offices, including City Hall and Public Works, along with the Civic Center, will be closed from noon to 5 p.m. to allow staff the opportunity to attend his funeral. A new poll finds Canadians are cautious when it comes to the development of data centers. The Angus Reid survey found 64% of Canadians want provincial governments to limit large data centers. In Atlantic Canada, that figure is 72%, and just 18% of respondents want governments to encourage their development. The poll finds half the respondents point to high water use as a reason to oppose data centers. Other concerns include higher electricity costs and benefits going to big tech companies rather than communities. A new quarterly snapshot of voter intentions is showing the Holt government continues to lead the way. The new data from Narrative Research suggests 32% of eligible voters would cast a ballot for the Liberals if an election were held today. The PCs are next to 21% support and the Green Party at 9%. Susan Holt, still the top choice for Premier, preferred by 31% of respondents, ahead of David Coon and Glenn Savoie at 14% each. It took a while, but the first hurricane of the season has formed in the Gulf of Mexico. Forecasters say Isaias has rapidly intensified over the past day or so. Hurricane Isaias is then forecast to reach Category 2 strength and make landfall anywhere from the Florida Panhandle to the Mississippi-Alabama coast late tomorrow or Saturday. While Isaias is the ninth named storm of the Atlantic hurricane season, it's the first to reach hurricane strength, which is highly unusual this late in the season. Forecasters say that's due to the strong El Nino weather pattern in the Pacific, which disrupts the ability of storms to form in the Atlantic. In sports, the Rays beat the Yankees 4-3 to advance to the American League Championship. The Guardians are still alive, beating Chicago 9-3 and trimming the White Sox lead to 2-1. The National League Championship Series is now set. The Dodgers eliminated Atlanta 4-1 and the Brewers advanced with a 3-1 win over San Diego. NHL action saw Winnipeg clip Colorado 3-2. Edmonton had a 5-2 win in Anaheim. Now you're up to date. I'm Daryl Good.
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5: It's 100 FM weather. Today we're going to see showers throughout the day. A chance of a thunder shower this afternoon, about 10 to 15 millimeters expected, a high of plus 12. Tonight those showers should be ending near midnight, then partly cloudy overnight and a low of plus 4. Friday looks like a mixture of sun and cloud, chance of showers, wind out of the west gusting to 40 kilometers per hour throughout the day, a high of plus 10, and throughout the evening cloudy periods overnight, chance of showers and a low of plus 2. The outlook for Saturday is a mixture of sun and cloud, and high plus 12 at 8:35. It is plus 7.
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0: It's 100 FM with Steve Mack. That was The Weeknd and Dancing in the Flames. Well, time now for Hollywood Buzz. Sarah Ferguson is not planning to spill the royal beans. Following rumors that the former Duchess of York was nearing a seven-figure book deal for a memoir detailing the controversy she explained in recent years, Ferguson has emphasized that is not the case. She is not writing a personal memoir, a spokesman for Ferguson told People on September the 25th, adding that there were no discussions of a supposed book deal. E! News has reached out to Ferguson reps for additional comment but has not heard back yet, and though she isn't in the market for a new memoir, Ferguson is no stranger to the literary world, having written several children's books, music, historical novels, and even memoirs, released in 1996 and 2012. Hey, if you have a moment, don't forget to head on over to the Hits 100 FM website.
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5: It's 100 FM weather. Today we're going to see showers throughout the day. Risk of a thunder shower this afternoon, about 10 to 15 millimeters expected, a high of plus 12. Tonight, showers should be ending near midnight, then partly cloudy overnight and a low of plus 4. Friday, going to be a mixture of sun and cloud, chance of showers throughout the day, wind out of the west gusting up to 40 kilometers per hour, high of plus 10, and throughout the evening, cloudy periods overnight, chance of showers and a low of plus 2. The outlook for Saturday is a mixture of sun and cloud and a high of plus 12. At 8:53, it is plus 7, light rain.
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A little Enrique Iglesias and Pitbull with I Like It. Coming up, we'll hear from Sommer, but first here's Edward Mea and Mia Martina, Stereo Love.

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2: It's 100 FM weather. Today we're going to see showers throughout the day. Risk of a thunder shower this afternoon, about 10 to 15 millimeters expected, a high of plus 12. Tonight, those showers should be ending near midnight, then partly cloudy overnight and a low of plus 4. Friday looks like a mixture of sun and cloud, chance of showers, west wind gusting to 40 kilometers per hour throughout the day, a high of plus 10, and throughout the evening, cloudy periods overnight, chance of showers and a low of plus 2. The outlook for Saturday is a mixture of sun and cloud and a high of plus 12. At 9:54, it is light mist plus 7.
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7: Hits 100 FM weather. Today, those showers should be ending late this afternoon, then cloudy for the rest of the day. Risk of a thunder shower this afternoon, about 5 millimeters expected, a high of plus 12 degrees. Tonight, mainly cloudy overnight. Chance of showers this evening and after midnight, clearing before morning, and a low of plus 4. Friday looks like increasing cloudiness early in the morning. Chance of showers in the afternoon, a high of plus 10. And throughout the evening, cloudy periods overnight, chance of showers and a low of plus 2. The outlook for Saturday is a mixture of sun and cloud and a high of plus 12. At 10:38, it is plus 8.
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1: It's 100 FM weather. Today we're going to see those showers ending late this afternoon, then cloudy periods for the rest of the day. Risk of a thunder shower late in the afternoon. About 5 millimeters of rain expected, a high of plus 12. Tonight, mainly cloudy overnight. Chance of showers early this evening and after midnight. Clearing before morning and a low of plus 4. Friday looks like increasing cloudiness early in the morning. Chance of showers in the afternoon. West wind gusting to 40 kilometers per hour throughout the day, high of plus 10. And throughout the evening, cloudy periods overnight. Chance of showers and a low of plus 2. The outlook for Saturday is a mixture of sun and cloud and high of plus 12.
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Back in the Day Replay with Vanessa Carlton and 1,000 Miles. It's your Back in the Day Replay. The Fugees, Outkast, and Black Eyed Peas on the way. It's a great way to spend your lunch hour with us. Thanks for being here. Sugar Ray's every morning on your Back in the Day Replay.

0: Back in the Day Replay, Savage Garden with the Animal Song. As we look at entertainment history today, 22 years ago today, Martha Stewart began her prison sentence after being convicted of securities fraud, obstruction of justice, and conspiracy in a stock trading case. 55 years ago, John Lennon releases his peace anthem, Imagine. And Rolling Stone later ranks it number 3 in a list of the 500 greatest songs of all time. 2 years ago, Taylor Swift, with a net worth of $1.6 billion, is declared by Forbes the richest female musician, passing Rihanna on the list. Swift got a big bump from her Eras tour and the first in history to gross over $1 billion.
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1: day, replay, and Black Eyed Peas, and let's get it started. It's Amanda in for Jen. Every time I hear this song, I think of the old Tiger Woods golf game from back in the day. So cast in the way you move on your back in the day replay.

0: Back in the Day replay. It's the Fugees and Killing Me Softly. Maybe your oats for a lunch break, walk, or jog. And they're saying all you need is 10 minutes. Maybe you're in a bad mood today, foggy brain, or you might need another coffee. They're saying if you jog away your problems, it's a lot better for you. So a new study found that people who jogged on a treadmill at about 3 to 6 kilometers per hour performed better on tests of attention and self-control and reported feeling more alert and happier than those who simply rested. Easy movements may boost brain chemicals that help increase alertness and focus. But if you're not a jogger, or maybe you're out for a lunchtime walk today, that works too. And bonus points for getting outside.
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6: Here's your latest Environment Canada weather forecast. A few showers with risk of thunder showers ending this afternoon. High today of 12. For tonight, cloudy with a chance of showers this evening, then clearing overnight. Low of plus 4 with the low of 0 in low-lying areas overnight. For Friday, increasing cloudiness in the morning with a chance of showers in the afternoon. High tomorrow of 10. And for Saturday, a mix of sun and cloud and a high of 12.
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0: Back in the Day replay with the new radicals, and you get what you give. And that wraps it up for me for your Thursday. We've got your Friday edition of the Back in the Day replay ahead of the long Thanksgiving weekend, and I hope you can join us right here. We'll chat tomorrow.
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0: 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No yolk. 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Poached, sunny side up, over easy, hard boiled, soft boiled, scrambled, or I don't eat eggs. 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
9: 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That's Vernon Carrier, common law husband of Germaine Renouf. 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
10: Here's your latest Environment Canada weather forecast. A few showers with risk of thunder showers ending this afternoon. High today of 12. For tonight, cloudy with a chance of showers this evening, then clearing overnight. Low of plus 4 with the low of 0 in low-lying areas overnight. For Friday, increasing cloudiness in the morning with a chance of showers in the afternoon, a high tomorrow of 10. And for Saturday, a mix of sun and cloud and a high of 12.
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0: Olivia Rodrigo, that stupid song on Hits 100. Your Campbellton Tigers are back in action on the road to the Valley coming up Friday and on the road to Yarmouth on Saturday. They'll be back home, though, on Thursday, October 15th against Yarmouth. All the details on the website right now, season schedule and more, CampbelltonTigersHockey.ca.
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0: 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I've only had the frozen ones, and though I know they're not really the best ones, but freshly boiled dumplings, stuffed with various ingredients as well. 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

0: 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They wanted to get the information on way ahead of time, so we've been talking about it for a while now. It's because we get the information, and as soon as we get it, we want to put it on the bulletin board and start talking about your next event. October 24th, the Richelieu Beer Fest is going to happen. Memorial Civic Center, it'll go 7:30 to 10:30 that day, and the tickets are $60. 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So what's your next event? Can we talk about it? 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
8: Here's your latest Environment Canada weather forecast. A few showers with risk of thunder showers ending this afternoon. High today of 12. For tonight, cloudy with a chance of showers this evening, then clearing overnight. Low of +4 with the low of 0 in low-lying areas overnight. For Friday, increasing cloudiness in the morning with a chance of showers in the afternoon, a high tomorrow of 10. And for Saturday, a mix of sun and cloud and a high of 12.
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3: Hate to give the satisfaction asking how you're doing now. How's the castle built of people you pretend to care about? Just what you wanted. Look at you, cool guy, you got it. I see the parties and diamonds sometimes when I close my eyes. 6 months of torture you sold to some forbidden paradise. I loved you truly.

0: 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There's going to be a special council meeting at the Campbellton Regional Community Council for next Tuesday, and it's going to go at 6 o'clock for the transaction of regular business. The meeting always held in the council chambers at City Hall, 76 Water Street, first floor, back door in the Campbellton area.
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5: Here is your latest Environment Canada weather forecast. Mainly cloudy with a chance of showers this evening, then clearing overnight, low plus 4, except a low of 0 in low-lying areas overnight. For Friday, increasing cloudiness in the morning with a chance of showers in the afternoon on Friday, high tomorrow of 10. And for Saturday, a mix of sun and cloud and a high of 12.
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1: Good afternoon. The Collaborative Care Clinic in Grand Falls is expanding with more than $6.7 million in funding from the province. Money will support the new primary care facility next to Grand Falls General Hospital, along with additional staff. 15,000 square foot facility is expected to take on about 1,600 new patients while continuing to serve the more than 4,600 existing patients. Two nurse practitioners, two licensed practical nurses, and two medical office assistants will be added to the collaborative care team in Grand Falls. Construction is expected to begin in the spring. Grand Falls Clinic opened in 2023 and is the 20th designated collaborative care clinic to be announced by the Holt government. There are no regrets when it comes to the government's handling of healthcare spending. That's according to Deputy Health Minister Eric Boileau, who spoke at a Public Accounts Committee meeting yesterday, responding to a recent report from the Auditor General. In that report, the Auditor General, Paul Martin, said there wasn't enough data to show if the province's collaborative care plans working as intended, nor was the program costed out before it was implemented. According to the Telegraph Journal, Boileau told the committee members that the needs for primary care were significant and government wanted to take quick action on the file. Boileau did say that his department will be revising its patient attachment numbers related to clinic announcements made so far based on its new use of Medicare registration data. New Brunswick Power has officially filed a request to increase power rates by 5.5% in each of the next 3 years. Rate hike request filed with the Energy and Utilities Board late last week would add an average of $159 to the average household power bill. The total cumulative increase over 3 years would equal 17.4% over current bills. In a release outlining the request, New Brunswick Power argues it's mostly needed for upkeep and investment in grid infrastructure, including new or upgraded power plants, poles, wires, and equipment to support reliable service. Inflation and higher operating costs are also a factor. Utility says even with the increase, NB Power customers would still be paying competitive rates compared to elsewhere in Canada. The Energy and Utilities Board has yet to set a date for hearings to consider the rate hike request. A 25-year-old man has now been formally charged for a head-on crash in Moncton on Monday that left two teenagers dead and two others injured. Dominic Marshall appeared in court yesterday via video from the hospital where he's recovering. He's arraigned on two counts of dangerous driving causing death and two counts of dangerous driving causing bodily harm. He's been remanded into custody pending his next court appearance on Friday. The 25-year-old Marshall was allegedly behind the wheel of a car traveling on Berry Mills Road on Monday, just east of Moncton, that crossed the center line and struck an SUV. 16-year-old girl and an 18-year-old man in Marshall's vehicle died at the scene, while a 14-year-old girl and a 16-year-old boy in the vehicle were taken to hospital, the boy in critical condition. Five people in the other vehicle, the SUV, were all U.S. tourists and suffered only minor injuries. A new quarterly snapshot of voter intentions showing the Holt government continues to lead among New Brunswick voters. New data from Narrative Research suggests that 32% of eligible voters in the province would cast a ballot for the Liberals if an election were held today. The Progressive Conservatives are next at 21% support, with the Green Party at 9%. Susan Holt is also still the top choice for premier, preferred by 31% of respondents. That was ahead of both David Kuhn and Glenn Savoy, each at 14%. And Canadian poet and essayist Anne Carson has been named the recipient of the 2026 Nobel Prize in Literature. The 76-year-old Carson's being honored for her bold and inventive work, with Nobel Academy saying Carson has created new forms of contemporary literature by giving life to classical traditions. She's best known for creating modern adaptations of classical works, including the translation of classic Greek and Latin works. Carson was born and raised in Toronto and is the past recipient of several prestigious literary honors, including a Governor General's Award. She was inducted into the Order of Canada back in 2005. Meanwhile, the Nobel Committee is expected to name the recipient of this year's Nobel Peace Prize on Friday. In sports, in the baseball playoffs, the lone divisional series yet to be decided has the Guardians in Chicago against the White Sox tonight. Cleveland faces elimination, down 2-1 in the best-of-5 series. Busy night in the NHL with 10 games on tap, including the Habs home to Nashville, the Flyers in Ottawa, Toronto and Vegas, and the Flames home to Colorado. And the Thursday night game in the NFL has the Cowboys kicking off at home against Tampa. Now you're up to date. I'm Jeff Goodfellow. Here is your latest Environment Canada weather forecast. Mainly cloudy with a chance of showers this evening, then clearing overnight. Low plus 4, except a low of 0 in low-lying areas overnight. For Friday, increasing cloudiness in the morning with a chance of showers in the afternoon on Friday, high tomorrow of 10. And for Saturday, a mix of sun and cloud and a high of 12.
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0: 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Tyler Shaw, Doja Cat, Lady Gaga, The Weeknd, and Zara Larsson, they're all next.
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0: Sara Larson, Midnight Sun on Hits 100. Coming up next, we get to Marshmello and Portugal the Band. 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
9: Here is your latest Environment Canada weather forecast. Mainly cloudy with a chance of showers this evening, then clearing overnight. Low of plus 4, except a low of 0 in low-lying areas overnight. For Friday, increasing cloudiness in the morning with a chance of showers in the afternoon on Friday. High tomorrow of 10. And for Saturday, a mix of sun and cloud and a high of 12.
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3: Good afternoon. Prime Minister Mark Carney has unveiled a $2 billion national heat pump rebate program. Government says the money could help up to 820,000 households switch to heat pumps, with grants for another 280,000 multi-unit buildings through existing programs. Low and middle income homes could get up to $10,000, while higher income homes could get up to $2,000. Officials say heat pumps use less than half the power of electric baseboards and can save oil or baseboard households about $1,400 a year. People will be able to apply online, with the program set to launch in early 2027. The Collaborative Care Clinic in Grand Falls is expanding with more than $6.7 million in funding from the province. Money will support the new primary care facility next to Grand Falls General Hospital, along with additional staff. 15,000 square foot facility is expected to take on about 1,600 new patients while continuing to serve the more than 4,600 existing patients. Two nurse practitioners, two licensed practical nurses, and two medical office assistants will be added to the collaborative care team in Grand Falls. Construction is expected to begin in the spring. Grand Falls Clinic opened in 2023 and is the 20th designated collaborative care clinic to be announced by the Holt government. New Brunswick Power has officially filed a request to increase power rates by 5.5% in each of the next 3 years. Rate hike request filed with the Energy and Utilities Board late last week would add an average of $159 to the average household power bill. The total cumulative increase over 3 years would equal 17.4% over current bills. In a release outlining the request, New Brunswick Power argues it's mostly needed for upkeep and investment in grid infrastructure, including new or upgraded power plants, poles, wires, and equipment to support reliable service. Inflation and higher operating costs are also a factor. Utility says even with the increase, NB Power customers would still be paying competitive rates compared to elsewhere in Canada. The Energy and Utilities Board has yet to set a date for hearings to consider the rate hike request. A 25-year-old man has now been formally charged for a head-on crash in Moncton on Monday that left two teenagers dead and two others injured. Dominic Marshall appeared in court yesterday via video from the hospital where he's recovering. He's arraigned on two counts of dangerous driving causing death and two counts of dangerous driving causing bodily harm. He's been remanded into custody pending his next court appearance on Friday. The 25-year-old Marshall was allegedly behind the wheel of a car traveling on Berry Mills Road on Monday, just east of Moncton, that crossed the center line and struck an SUV. 16-year-old girl and an 18-year-old man in Marshall's vehicle died at the scene, while a 14-year-old girl and a 16-year-old boy in the vehicle were taken to hospital, the boy in critical condition. Five people in the other vehicle, the SUV, were all U.S. tourists and suffered only minor injuries. New Brunswickers have just one more day to take part in the government survey on minimum wage. The public engagement on minimum wage happens annually, and this year's closes on Friday. For its feedback survey, the province is asking for people's thoughts on minimum wage and specifically the overtime rate. New Brunswick's current minimum wage of $15.90 an hour is the third lowest in Canada and will next be adjusted on April 1st, while the current minimum overtime rate in the province is $23.85 an hour. You can find the minimum wage survey on the provincial website. And Canadian poet and essayist Anne Carson has been named the recipient of the 2026 Nobel Prize in Literature. The 76-year-old Carson's being honored for her bold and inventive work, with Nobel Academy saying Carson has created new forms of contemporary literature by giving life to classical traditions. She's best known for creating modern adaptations of classical works, including the translation of classic Greek and Latin works. Carson was born and raised in Toronto and is the past recipient of several prestigious literary honors, including a Governor General's Award. She was inducted into the Order of Canada back in 2005. Meanwhile, the Nobel Committee is expected to name the recipient of this year's Nobel Peace Prize on Friday. In sports, in the baseball playoffs, the lone divisional series yet to be decided has the Guardians in Chicago against the White Sox tonight. Cleveland faces elimination down 2-1 in the best-of-5 series. Busy night in the NHL with 10 games on tap, including the Habs home to Nashville, the Flyers in Ottawa, Toronto in Vegas, and the Flames home to Colorado. And the Thursday night game in the NFL has the Cowboys kicking off at home against Tampa. Now you're up to date. I'm Jeff Goodfellow. Here is your latest Environment Canada weather forecast. Mainly cloudy with a chance of showers this evening, then clearing overnight. Low of plus 4, except a low of 0 in low-lying areas overnight. For Friday, increasing cloudiness in the morning with a chance of showers in the afternoon on Friday. High tomorrow of 10. And for Saturday, a mix of sun and cloud and a high of 12.
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1: Ends of the Year at the Beaches on Hits 100 and streaming hits100fm.ca. Workplace study here. The Gen Z says they don't trust many people. They actually say they are more likely to tell you that they distrust you. And Gen Z workers have left a job because they lack trust in leadership. And a new survey says that trust in direct managers is down. Actually, it's at a record low right now.
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9: Here is your latest Environment Canada weather forecast. Mainly cloudy with a chance of showers this evening, then clearing overnight. Low plus 4, except a low of 0 in low-lying areas overnight. For Friday, increasing cloudiness in the morning with a chance of showers in the afternoon on Friday. High tomorrow of 10. And for Saturday, a mix of sun and cloud and a high of 12.
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4: Here is your latest Environment Canada weather forecast. Mainly cloudy with a chance of showers this evening, then clearing overnight. Low of plus 4, except a low of 0 in low-lying areas overnight. For Friday, increasing cloudiness in the morning with a chance of showers in the afternoon on Friday. High tomorrow of 10. And for Saturday, a mix of sun and cloud and a high of 12.
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